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So much rage. The happy place. The happy place.

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Time for the horror stories, the survival's journal, the sorrow journey, the redemption song, the song of freedom, the solo journey, the redemption song.

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Urguererica. 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